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2: And now, the weather.
3: Outside, gloomy skies, a persistent drizzle, and a chilly wind blowing from the west, north, east, and south. But inside, temperatures of toasty warm, with a high chance of plush rugs, soft lighting, and snuggly throws. 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
5: Top stories this hour. The Prime Minister says pensioners won't lose out after announcing plans to overhaul the state pension triple lock in 2030. Under the proposals, pensions will continue to rise every year by at least 2.5% or in line with inflation. Donald Trump says he's surprised five people were released on bail after an incident near RAF Fairford. Officers found petrol but no explosives in three vans near the US used airbase in Gloucestershire. It's also emerged one of the suspects reportedly called the police on himself before a farmer raised the alarm on Sunday. The US president's not sure bailing them out was the right decision.
6: Was this a long-standing investigation?
7: A long-standing, yeah. We were involved in it, but as you know, your fellow countrymen, they let him go. Well, they didn't let him go. They put him out on bail. I assume they have him watched closely, but these were serious people, seriously bad people, and they should not have done that.
5: Manchester City's chief executive says the Premier League has a conspiracy against them. He's responded to the guilty verdict of an independent commission, finding they've breached financial rules over 9 years. Manager Thomas Tuchel thinks Jude Bellingham can become permanent England captain after the midfielder ended the 2-0 Nations League win away to the Czech Republic. The Real Madrid midfielder replaced goal scorer Harry Kane in the second half in Prague. Tuchel says he's discussed Bellingham's role with him before the game.
8: We had our hearts or our stomach said, like, let's go again, let's start again. And both our heads said maybe 30 minutes is enough for today, because he hasn't played, I think, in this quick turnaround through this season.
5: It was a frustrating evening for Scotland in a 3-0 defeat to Switzerland as they wait for a win in this season's Nations League. Jack Hendry was sent off early in Sebastian Pocanoli's first home game in charge. And doing certain training exercises just once a week is enough to cut blood pressure. A study got people to take part in four lots of isometric training, like wall squat exercises and holding planks. From Sky News, I'm AJ Walsh.

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9: Top stories this hour. The Culture Secretary's refused to say if tax rises will be needed to pay for the new universal care service proposed by Andy Burnham.
10: Look, we haven't set out anything further than today, where we've said we are determined to deliver the biggest step change and investment into social care that this country's ever seen. And as you heard from Andy today, he came into politics to do the right thing.
9: Lisa and Andy there. The Prime Minister told the Labour Party conference yesterday he'll adjust the pension triple lock from 2030 to afford it, but some experts concerned it still won't cover the cost. One of the five men arrested near RAF Fairford in Gloucestershire on suspicion of terrorism offences reportedly called police themselves an hour before a local farmer raised the alarm on Sunday. Officers found petrol but no explosives in three vans near the US-used airbase. The suspects were later released on bail. And Anthony Gordon and Harry Kane got the goals as England beat Czech Republic 2-0 in the Nations League. Scotland have been beaten 3-0 by Switzerland at Hampton.
11: Now for the news across the South. The man who murdered 18-year-old Henry Nowak has been allowed to challenge the length of his sentence. 23-year-old Vikram Digwa was jailed for life with a minimum of 21 years. His appeal will be heard in November. Campaigners in Southampton are demanding action after tests found extremely high levels of E. coli in the River Itchen. Friends of the Itchen estuary say Southern Waters delayed publishing the findings. The company says the results were published according to an agreed timetable. Work's begun on a new local plan which will shape future development across Winchester. The council says it'll cover issues including housing, infrastructure and climate change. An initial public consultation's underway and runs until October the 9th. And Portsmouth's new city centre manager says her priority will be making the area more vibrant and welcoming. Local resident Gilly Ainsley takes up the role next month. She'll lead the scheme funded by businesses to improve security, cleanliness, events and promotion across the city centre.
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11: Cloudy and breezy without breaks of rain, but that will clear, leaving a sunny day with highs of 25 Celsius. That's the latest. I'm Caroline Verdon.
12: Hello, good morning. Welcome to Wednesday. It's Kate at Nation Easy with your breakfast show. I've got Aretha Franklin on the way after Paul Young.

0: Aretha Franklin and Respect on Nation Easy Radio. Now, I know what you're thinking. You're thinking, who's this? Where's Kate? No, it is me. No, honestly, it is. Yep, last time I looked, no. Yep, it's definitely me struggling with another cold. I do apologise. I will plough on. I sound a little bit like the Disney Chipmunks. Yes. Or perhaps Pinky and Perky. Do you remember them?
1: Yeah.
0: Yes, thank you, Gregory. I've got Celine Dion on the way after Gregory Abbott on Nation Easy.
1: Yeah.

0: Celine Dion. It's all coming back to me now on Nation Easy. It's Kay Weston here with you until 10 o'clock this Wednesday morning. Welcome along to breakfast. I've got Dr. Hook on the way. He's whinging about being in love with a beautiful woman. REO Speedwagon are up as well. And it's also time for our first visit to the traffic and travel hub, the person that knows everything about the roads. Oh, there's nothing she doesn't know. Is Selena Ross. And she is up next.
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8: Good morning, Counties Roads. All looking good so far. No problems I can see. Also, no problems reported from the police as yet. Trains also seem to be running to schedule. Keep me updated on the hotline 0333 311 1050.
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0: James Morrison, Wonderful World, here at Nation Easy Radio. With me, Kate West, and welcome along to The Breakfast Show, a busy show as always. Yes, I've got the celebrity birthdays on the way. I've got Wednesday's Happy Fact as well to make your day a little better, not much. Just a bit. The music, as always, is Sublime, Harter on the way, and Alone. And we've got the very best traffic and travel news courtesy of Selena Ross, and she is up next.
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1: 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Traffic and travel.
12: Very slow northbound to M271 at the moment. Looks like ongoing problems with the phasing of the traffic lights at junction 3 of the M27. Thanks to Trevor for the update on that this morning. Also starting to look busier, A35 Bournemouth Road and Lyndhurst with works by the Swan Pub.
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0: George, Michael, Mary J. Blige, and As. Do you suppose Stevie Wonder will be singing that when he performs here in the UK in just a few weeks' time? Yeah, I feel sure he will. I'm so jealous, I'm not going. Anyway, onwards, Kate Weston. I've got Soul to Soul on the way. I've got the Hollies on the way as well. They're both up after the news and the weather for the south. It is almost 7 o'clock this Wednesday morning. Breakfast
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7: The top stories this hour. Opposition parties have unanimously accused the Prime Minister of punishing pensioners after he announced an overhaul of the triple lock. Andy Burnham told the Labour Party conference his plans will make significant savings, which can be spent on social care. It could mean smaller pension rises from 2030, which would hit these people in Cheshire.
8: You're just robbing the pensioners. I've worked all my life.
9: Pensioners never get anything, do they?
10: Pensioners are going to suffer, aren't they? But if he's going to put it to care, that's okay.
11: It's just in debt. And we all have to do our bit, don't we?
7: Investigations are ongoing this morning after three teenagers were killed when their car entered the River Weir in Sunderland. A 17-year-old boy who escaped from the vehicle yesterday afternoon has been arrested. It's emerged one of the five men arrested near RAF Fairford in Gloucestershire called police on himself an hour before a local farmer raised the alarm on Sunday. The suspects have all been granted bail. And England have their first Nations League points of the season thanks to a 2-0 win away against Czech Republic. Scotland lost 3-0 to Switzerland.
12: Now for the news across the South. The man who murdered 18-year-old Henry Nowak has been allowed to challenge the length of his sentence. 23-year-old Vikram Digwa was jailed for life with a minimum of 21 years. His appeal will be heard in November. Campaigners in Southampton are demanding action after tests found extremely high levels of E. coli in the River Itchen. Friends of the Itchen estuary say Southern Waters delayed publishing the findings. The company says the results were published according to an agreed timetable. Work's begun on a new local plan which will shape future development across Winchester. The council says it'll cover issues including housing, infrastructure and climate change. An initial public consultation's underway and runs until October the 9th. And Portsmouth's new city centre manager says her priority will be making the area more vibrant and welcoming. Local resident Gilly Ainsley takes up the role next month. She'll lead the scheme, funded by businesses, to improve security, cleanliness, events and promotion across the city centre.
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12: Cloudy and breezy without breaks of rain, but that will clear, leaving a sunny day with highs of 25 Celsius. That's the latest. I'm Caroline Verdon.
0: 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It's Kate at Brekkie with the Hollies after Soul.

The unmistakable sound of the Hollies, the air that I breathe here at Nation Easy Radio. It's Kate Weston here at breakfast on a Wednesday morning. Welcome along to the show. Apologies, I do sound a little bit like the chipmunks on Disney, yeah. Or possibly Pinky and Perky, who were my particular favourites growing up. Loved them. Anyway, I shall plough on regardless. I've got Wet, Wet, Wet on the way. I also have the celebrity birthdays after Elvis Costello. This is She on Nation Easy.

0: Sweet Little Mystery from Wet Wet Wet on Nation Easy. It's Kate Weston here with you this Wednesday morning. I have got Odyssey on the way, Native New Yorker, something from Soft Cell as well. Selena's standing by to bring you the very best traffic and travel news for the South. But it's birthday time though now, and it's the 30th of September then. Yes, last day of the month. And it's a happy 29th birthday to Max Verstappen. He's quite good at driving, yes. It's a happy heavenly birthday to Mark Bolan. Rulalenska, with the best hair on the planet. 79 today. Omid, I just knew I was going to do that. Let me start again. Omid, you know who I mean. I can't say the word. Anyway, him, 61 today. I've just seen, actually, the second Mamma Mia film. Mamma Mia, Here We Go Again. He was fabulous in that. Ian Ogilvy, the actor, 83 today. Do you remember the character that he played back in the day? Yeah, I'll leave you to ponder that. Ola Jordan is 44. And Barbara Knox, dear old Rita from Corrie, 93 today. If it's your birthday today, have a lovely day.
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12: Still looking very busy on the M271 both ways onto the Junction 3 roundabout of the M27. Looked to be some phasing issues with the traffic lights there yesterday, so I think that may be a similar situation this morning. Bishopstoke to Eastleigh is looking slow and also starting to look busier on the works on the A3. That's on the London Road at Waterlooville.
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9: 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A scenic 4-minute shuttle across the harbour. It's shorter by water,

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Say hello, wave goodbye. On Nation Easy, that was Soft Cell. It's Kate Weston here with you this Wednesday morning. I've nailed it now. Yeah, I've nailed it. What was throwing me was the D at the beginning. It is Omid Jalili. It's actually really, really simple. It's just that pesky little D at the beginning that was throwing me off. So a huge apologies for that. Anyway, Ian Ogilvie, it's his birthday today as well. 83 today. And I said, do you remember the name of the character that he played back in the day? Yes, he was Simon Templar, wasn't he? The Saint. He was in The Return of the Saint. Yes, after Roger Moore. Yes, he wasn't unattractive. I have got Sister Sledge on the way after Kate Bush and Wuthering Heights at Nation Easy.

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5: Slow again around Junction 3 of the M27, particularly the westbound off-slip and the northbound M271. Northbound M3 is slowing around Eastleigh from the M27. Titchfield Bypass been looking quite busy northbound there. Also queues into Fisher's Pond on Winchester Road. Slow Stansted Road into Horne Dean and also through the gaswork on Bournemouth Road in Lyndhurst.
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0: the wonderful Tina Turner. What's love got to do with it here at Nation Easy? Your home for relaxing favourites. Everyone a winner. Yes, indeed. On the way, I've got George Benson. I've got Steve Harley and Cockney Rebel as well. But it is fast approaching 8 o'clock this Wednesday morning. Let us hand over to my news team for the news internationally and here in the South, and that all-important weather forecast too. Nation Easy.
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8: The top story is this hour. Opposition parties have unanimously accused the Prime Minister of punishing pensioners after he announced an overhaul of the triple lock. Andy Burnham told the Labour Party conference his plans will make significant savings, which can be spent on social care. It could mean smaller pension rises from 2030, which would hit these people in Cheshire.
10: You're just robbing the pensioners. I've worked all my life.
11: Pensioners never get anything, do they?
12: Pensioners are going to suffer, aren't they? But if he's going to put it to care, that's okay.
13: It's just in debt. And we all have to do our bit, don't we?
8: Investigations are ongoing this morning after three teenagers were killed when their car entered the River Weir in Sunderland. A 17-year-old boy who escaped from the vehicle yesterday afternoon has been arrested. It's emerged one of the five men arrested near RAF Fairford in Gloucestershire called police on himself an hour before a local farmer raised the alarm on Sunday. The suspects have all been granted bail. And England have their first Nations League points of the season thanks to a 2-0 win away against Czech Republic. Scotland lost 3-0 to Switzerland.
14: Now for the news across the South. The man who murdered 18-year-old Henry Nowak has been allowed to challenge the length of his sentence. 23-year-old Vikram Digwa was jailed for life with a minimum of 21 years. His appeal will be heard in November. Campaigners in Southampton are demanding action after tests found extremely high levels of E. coli in the River Itchen. Friends of the Itchen estuary say Southern Waters delayed publishing the findings. The company says the results were published according to an agreed timetable. Work's begun on a new local plan which will shape future development across Winchester. The council says it'll cover issues including housing, infrastructure and climate change. An initial public consultation's underway and runs until October the 9th. And Portsmouth's new city centre manager says her priority will be making the area more vibrant and welcoming. Local resident Gilly Ainsley takes up the role next month. She'll lead the scheme funded by businesses to improve security, cleanliness, events and promotion across the city centre.
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14: Cloudy and breezy without breaks of rain, but that will clear, leaving a sunny day with highs of 25 Celsius. That's the latest. I'm Caroline Verdon.
0: The home of relaxing favourites. This is Nation Easy. It's Kate at breakfast with Steve Harley and Cockney Rebel after George Benson.

Make me smile. Come up and see me, Steve Harley, Cockney Rebel on Nation Easy. It's Kate Weston here with you on the Wednesday morning. I hope you're well. Welcome along to the show with all the relaxing favourites at breakfast. I have got Wednesday's happy fact on the way to make your day a little better. Not much, just a bit. Remind me to tell you about my favourite moving into university story as well. Yes, but please do make sure I don't forget. I've got Charles and Eddie on the way, and up next, it's Randy Crawford. This is Rainy Night in Georgia on Nation Easy.

0: Charles and Eddie, Would I Lie to You on Nation Easy. It's Kate Weston here with you on a Wednesday morning. The Jackson 5 are on the way. They want you back. Kim Carnes is on the way with her Betty Davis eyes as well. Talking of which, Selena Ross is on the way very soon with the traffic and travel news after Wednesday's Happy Fact. To make your day a little better, not much, just a bit. This will make your eyes water. It is a sporting fact today. And it's an... Well, it's a... A sport called ferret legging. It's a traditional endurance test where contestants place live ferrets inside their sealed trousers. The winner is the person who manages to keep the scratching, biting animals trapped in their pants the longest without using their hands. Yes, look, Mum, no hands.
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7: Still looking slow around Junction 3 of the M27 then, particularly the westbound off slip, northbound M271 as well. Meanwhile, M27 eastbound coming off at Junction 4 onto the northbound M3. It's slow on the slip road. Has been particularly bad eastbound A27 towards Fishbourne at Chichester. Northbound A3 at Petersfield, slowing to the Winchester Road Junction. Also still works east of Nutbourne, A259 causing delays, as is work on Stansted Road into Horndean.
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6: 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A scenic 4-minute shuttle across the harbour. It's shorter by water,

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1: I feel by the wayside like everyone else. I hate you, I hate you.

0: Lewis Capaldi. And before you go here at Nation Easy, it's Kate Weston here with you this Wednesday morning. Thank you for reminding me. My favourite story about the moving in weekend when my son went up to uni was, well, really watching all the students and what they were bringing. I just sat there in the entrance with a cup of coffee on a sofa and just took it all in. And these kids, it was incredible what they were bringing with them. The entire house seemed to have come with them. But my favourite one was a chap whose family had clearly put all of his possessions in those vacuum bags. You know, the ones where you stick everything in and then you suck the air out with a vacuum and it gets really, really small and compact. It's a brilliant idea. I thought, this is fantastic, until I saw the guy, and he clearly had all of his clothing in this big, big, big bag. And pressed to the side of the bag, as clear as you like, were his pants. Yes, his Calvin Kleins. I feel sure he'd been to TK Maxx. They were bright white. And as he walked through the entrance of the university, there he was with his pants on display to everybody. Ah, how I laughed. I have got Daryl Hall and John Oates on the way, and Selena's on the way next as well with your traffic and travel news.
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9: Lengthy delays on Fairlie Road into Newport, slow with works A259 east of Nutbourne, and the A27 at Fishbourne still queuing eastbound. Slow westbound A27 heading on to the M27. M275 particularly slow southbound into Portsmouth, and still queues around junction 3 of the M27, particularly the M271.
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0: her big yellow taxi. Well, it is almost 9 o'clock. It's Wednesday morning. After the news and the weather, we will have the Stress Busters, an hour of super relaxing favourites to ease us all into the day, nice and gently. I will kick off with Joe Cocker and Jennifer Warnes, after which it's Phil Collins.
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5: 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An array of triangular sandwiches. 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
6: The top stories this hour. Opposition parties are accusing the Prime Minister of punishing pensioners after announcing plans to update the state pension triple lock. Andy Burnham's told the Labour Party conference the move could make significant savings to go towards social care. Police in Sunderland are investigating after a car crashed into the River Weir, killing three teenagers. Our reporter Sophie Green's there.
7: Yesterday afternoon, this area was swarming with emergency teams. Police, ambulance crews, the RNLI, the Coast Guard and fire crews all worked together after a black LGA3 came off the road and into the river at around 1:30. Two teenage boys and a teenage girl were pulled from the water and died, while a 17-year-old boy survived and was taken to hospital with non-serious injuries before he was arrested.
6: It's emerged one of five men arrested near RAF Fairford in Gloucestershire called police on himself an hour before a local farmer raised concerns. No explosives were found in vans discovered close to the US used air base in Gloucestershire on Sunday. And England have their first Nations League points of the season after beating Czech Republic at 2-0.
8: Now for the news across the South. The man who murdered 18-year-old Henry Nowak has been allowed to challenge the length of his sentence. 23-year-old Vikram Digwa was jailed for life with a minimum of 21 years. His appeal will be heard in November. Campaigners in Southampton are demanding action after tests found extremely high levels of E. coli in the River Itchen. Friends of the Itchen estuary say Southern Waters delayed publishing the findings. The company says the results were published according to an agreed timetable. Work's begun on a new local plan which will shape future development across Winchester. The council says it'll cover issues including housing, infrastructure and climate change. An initial public consultation's underway and runs until October the 9th. And Portsmouth's new city centre manager says her priority will be making the area more vibrant and welcoming. Local resident Gilly Ainsley takes up the role next month. She'll lead the scheme funded by businesses to improve security, cleanliness, events and promotion across the city centre. Centre.
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8: Cloudy and breezy without breaks of rain, but that will clear, leaving a sunny day with highs of 25 Celsius. That's the latest. I'm Caroline Verdon.
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0: 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On the way, it's Phil Collins after Joe Cocker and Jen.

0: This is Kate with your Stress Busters here at Nation Easy. Van Morrison then. Have I told you lately? Welcome along. Now, do you fancy winning an Amazon Fire TV Stick 4K Max? If so, you will have to get a wriggle on because today is the last day. I will give you details very, very soon. But before that, I've got more Stress Busters from the Lighthouse family and Ocean Drive after this. Yes, it's a perfect day from Lou Reed on Nation Easy.
1: Just a perfect day. Drink sangria in the park, and then later

0: The Lighthouse Family, one of your stress busters here at Nation Easy on the way. Oh, it's a tearjerker from Diana Ross and Lionel Richie. I've got Heather Small, Carly Simon, Gloria Estefan as well. But first, we are giving you the chance to win a brand new Amazon Fire TV Stick 4K Max. 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

0: Gloria Estefan cuts both ways on Nation Easy. Welcome to the Stress Busters then with me, Kate Weston. An hour of super relaxing favourites to ease us all into the day. Because yes, we need to take things easy. Yes, at our age. On the way, I've got Jack Johnson and Better Together. He's up next.
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0: Robbie Williams and She's the One here at Nation Easy. That's it for this morning's Stress Busters. We will have another hour at 6 p.m, 2 hours at 10 p.m. as you trundle off to bed. Yes, and I will have, well, another hour just after 9 tomorrow morning. Andy Jackson is on the way to bring you more fabulous music here at Nation Easy. I'll see you from 6 tomorrow morning. Have a lovely rest of Wednesday. Take care. Ta-ta.
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5: Top stories this hour. Tax rises aren't being ruled out as Andy Burnham looks to change the triple lock to fund his new social care plan. The mechanism decides whether state pensions rise by either 2.5%, inflation or average pay growth, whichever's higher. Investigations are continuing after three teenagers were killed when their car entered the River Weir in Sunderland. The 17-year-old boy survived and was later arrested. Our reporter Sophie Green is at the scene.
6: Yesterday afternoon, this stretch of the Weir became the scene of a desperate multi-hour rescue operation. Police, ambulance crews, the RNLI, the Coast Guard and fire crews all worked together after the black Audi A3 came off the road and into the river at around 1:30. Two teenage boys and a teenage girl were pulled from the water and died. Northumbria police say detectives are still piecing together exactly what happened.
5: From tomorrow, millions of households on standard energy tariffs in England, Scotland and Wales will see their bills increase. Ofgem's price caps going up by 4%. And unheard archive recordings by Oasis are no longer going under the hammer. It's after the band filed an injunction.
7: Now for the news across the South. The man who murdered 18-year-old Henry Nowak has been allowed to challenge the length of his sentence. 23-year-old Vikram Digwa was jailed for life with a minimum of 21 years. His appeal will be heard in November. Campaigners in Southampton are demanding action after tests found extremely high levels of E. coli in the River Itchen. Friends of the Itchen estuary say Southern Waters delayed publishing the findings. The company says the results were published according to an agreed timetable. Work's begun on a new local plan which will shape future development across Winchester. The council says it'll cover issues including housing, infrastructure and climate change. An initial public consultation's underway and runs until October the 9th. And Portsmouth's new city centre manager says her priority will be making the area more vibrant and welcoming. Local resident Gilly Ainsley takes up the role next month. She'll lead the scheme funded by businesses to improve security, cleanliness, events and promotion across the city centre.
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7: Cloudy and breezy with outbreaks of rain, but that will clear, leaving a sunny day with highs of 25 Celsius. That's the latest. I'm Caroline Verdon.
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0: It's The Cause and Runaway from Nation Easy Radio. Relaxing favourites all day. More coming up from the OJs and Madonna. And the first question on the All Day Easy Brain Buster, our music round in 10 minutes as well. Now, I've been having a look at what's on across the South. Here's another thing to consider. We've got the BSO opening season concert taking place at Lighthouse Pool tonight in the main concert hall under Chief Conductor Mark Wigglesworth. Fancy going along to that? Check for tickets first, obviously. But that is on tonight at the concert hall in Paul. More details of some of the things happening across the South. If that doesn't tickle your fancy, I'm sure you'll find something that does. 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

OJ's Love Train from Nation Easy Radio. Relaxing favourites all day. More coming up from Air Supply and Rihanna in a moment. But let's do the first of today's questions on the All Day Easy Brain Buster first. It's a nice easy one. We always do music to start with. And I would like to know, please, what song by Lady Gaga contains the words "Just Dance, Gonna Be Okay"? Just Dance, Gonna Be Okay. Is it Paparazzi? Is it the song Just Dance? Or is it Poker Face? We'll have the answer after this. Air Supply, All Out of Love, another relaxing favourite from Nation Easy Radio.

0: Take a Bow from Rihanna on Nation Easy Radio. Relaxing favourites all day, and another one from Spandau Ballet coming up in a moment. First question of the day on the All Day Easy Brain Buster is always a music one. I asked, which song by Lady Gaga contains the lyric "Just Dance, Gonna Be Okay"? Is it Paparazzi, Just Dance, or Poker Face? And the answer was, could have been Double Bluffing, but it was Just Dance. Well done if that was your answer.
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0: 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Relaxing favourites all day. Latest news and weather for the South coming up at 11 o'clock. And then our next question on the All Day Easy Brain Buster in about half an hour's time. It's our film and TV round to look forward to around about 11:30 later this morning.
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8: The top stories this hour. Andy Burnham suggested he could propose rejoining the EU as he considers the UK's future with Brussels. The Prime Minister said he'll look at the pros and cons of all options after telling Labour's conference that Brexit has done more harm than good. But Conservative Party Chairman Kevin Holinrake says that there should be no going back.
9: I think the deal you're going to get now to go back into the EU will be much worse than the one we had when we left it. What we should be doing is making the most of our freedoms we have outside the European Union. I speak as somebody voted to remain, but I would not vote to rejoin.
8: It's reported one of five British nationals arrested over an incident at RAF Fairford in Gloucestershire called the police on himself. Donald Trump says it's disappointing the suspects were released on bail. There's a warning we could see the biggest hike to energy bills in 4 years. Experts say average costs could jump by almost £300 from January. And around 740 jobs are being cut at Greggs. The bakery chain's closing 4 factories in London, Cumbria, the Borders and County Durham over the next 2.5 years.
10: Now for the news across the South. The man who murdered 18-year-old Henry Nowak has been allowed to challenge the length of his sentence. 23-year-old Vikram Digwa was jailed for life with a minimum of 21 years. His appeal will be heard in November. Campaigners in Southampton are demanding action after tests found extremely high levels of E. coli in the River Itchen. Friends of the Itchen estuary say Southern Waters delayed publishing the findings. The company says the results were published according to an agreed timetable. Work's begun on a new local plan which will shape future development across Winchester. The council says it'll cover issues including housing, infrastructure and climate change. An initial public consultation's underway and runs until October the 9th. And Portsmouth's new city centre manager says her priority will be making the area more vibrant and welcoming. Local resident Gilly Ainsley takes up the role next month. She'll lead the scheme, funded by businesses, to improve security, cleanliness, events and promotion across the city centre.
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10: Cloudy and breezy without breaks of rain, but that will clear, leaving a sunny day with highs of 25 Celsius. That's the latest. I'm Caroline Verdon.
0: Hello, it's Andy Jackson here. This is Nation Easy Radio. I've got relaxing favourites coming up from Fleetwood Mac and ABBA and Steve Winwood. 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

0: Human Nature from Michael Jackson on Nation Easy Radio. Relaxing favourites all day and Kate Weston at breakfast. Now then, a couple of things going on across the South that's caught our eye. This is one of them on Thursday. It's an orchestral tribute to Tim Burton and Dark Fantasy by Moonlight. 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It's a celebration of Tim Burton's Gothic cinema. Coming to one of the South Coast's grandest venues as well. Love a bit of Portsmouth Guildhall. 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

What a feeling, Irene Cara from Flashdance. This is Nation Easy Radio. Relaxing favourites continue with the Bee Gees and Maroon 5 in a moment. And on the subject of big musical movies, let us do another movie question in our film and TV round on the all-day Easy Brainbuster. It's not a musical, this one, but it is certainly a film. I want to know which 1974 Roman Polanski film starred Jack Nicholson as a private detective investigating a water scandal in Los Angeles. Was it Chinatown, Night Moves, or The Two Jakes? Chinatown, Night Moves, or The Two Jakes? The answer after Maroon 5 and This Love on Nation Easy Radio.

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0: It's the Bee Gees and To Love Someone, another relaxing favourite here on Nation Easy Radio, all the way back from 1967. It was originally going to be given to Otis Redding, who sadly passed away, and that is why they ended up recording it, and it's been one of their classics ever since. Right, let's do the answer to our movie question on the All Day Easy Brain Buster. I asked which 1974 Roman Polanski film starred Jack Nicholson as a private detective investigating a water scandal in Los Angeles. Chinatown, Night Moves, or The Two Jakes were your answers, and the correct one was Chinatown. Nation Easy
1: 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Oh, your school has just emailed your flu vaccine form. 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
8: Top stories this hour. The Health Secretary has vowed to start building Andy Burnham's new National Care Service. Yvette Cooper's told the Labour Party conference she'll begin by appointing a new champion for unpaid carers to ensure what she calls the hidden army have a voice in government. There'll also be a collective pensions scheme and more funding for specialist training. Speaking to delegates in Liverpool, she's promised a new pay structure for care staff.
9: The first ever legally binding fair pay agreement for care workers with minimum standards of pay and conditions across every employer.
8: A flight from Dubai to Tel Aviv has been diverted to Saudi Arabia, where it safely landed after a fight broke out between its pilots. At one point, jets were scrambled over initial fears the Fly Dubai plane had been hijacked after it issued an emergency signal. And the Duke and Duchess of Sussex have accused international paparazzi of being extraordinarily reckless after allegedly peering into the grounds of their children's school. Harry and Meghan say it's an unacceptable intrusion into their privacy.
10: Now for the news across the South. A man jailed for murdering University of Southampton student Henry Nowak is being allowed to appeal against his sentence. 23-year-old Vikram Digwa stabbed the 18-year-old to death last December. The Court of Appeal will also consider whether his minimum 21-year term was too lenient. Concerns have been raised about water quality in Southampton after testing found extremely high E. coli levels in the River Itchen. Campaigners accused Southern Water of failing to publish the findings promptly. The company says its sites are operating within environmental agency limits. Work's begun on a new local plan to help shape future development across Winchester. The council says it'll cover issues including housing, infrastructure and climate change. An initial public consultation's underway and runs until October the 9th. And businesses in Portsmouth city centre will soon have a new manager overseeing plans to attract more visitors and investments. Gilly Ainsley takes charge next month and says she's incredibly proud to be taking on the role.
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10: Turning increasingly bright and sunny for the rest of the day and warm for September with highs of 25 Celsius. That's the latest. I'm Caroline Verdon.
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0: Gabrielle. And Dreams Can Come True on Nation Easy Radio. Relaxing favourites all day. And Andy Jackson playing them for you. Next question on the All Day Easy Brain Buster in 10 minutes will be on sport. First of all, let's have a quick look at some of the other things happening across the South on our events guide here at Nation Easy Radio. Thursday night, Peach Fuzz comes to Portsmouth Guildhall. The critically acclaimed Edinburgh Comedy Award nominee and rising star of the British comedy scene. This is Ania Magliano. She's bringing a new show to Guildhall Square for a very good comedy night. 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

These are the good times from Chic, playing on Nation Easy Radio, relaxing favourites all day. And our sports question now on the All Day Easy Brainbuster. I'd like to know, please, the answer to this question. Which British motorcycle racer won the World Superbike Championship four times between 1994 and 1999? Was it Neil Hodgson, Barry Sheen, or Carl Fogarty? The answer after this. It's Lionel Richie, Stuck on You on Nation Easy.

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0: Perfect from Ed Sheeran on Nation Easy Radio, the home of Kate West and a breakfast and relaxing favourites all day, like Lisa Stansfield. She's going all around the world. We'll play that in a moment after the answer to our sport question on the All Day Easy Brain Buster. I asked which British motorcycle racer won the World Superbike Championship four times between 1994 and 1999. Your choices were Neil Hodgson, Barry Sheen or Carl Fogarty. And the correct answer was Carl Fogarty.
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5: 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Ponder over the word simmer for a second. Almost a whisper, isn't it? 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It takes its time. It's why Charlie gives the ragu for his lasagna oodles of time to simmer. Because time, well, isn't it the most important ingredient of all? Charlie Bigham's slowly does it.
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6: The top stories this hour. The Met Police has asked prosecutors to consider manslaughter and other offences over the Grenfell Tower fire. The force has submitted 20 files to the CPS to allow it to make charging decisions in relation to the blaze in West London in 2017. 72 people died and more than 70 others were injured when the fire broke out at a block of flats in North Kensington. The Health Secretary has vowed to start building Andy Burnham's new National Care Service. Yvette Cooper's told the Labour conference she'll begin by appointing a new champion for unpaid carers to ensure what she calls the hidden army have a voice in government. A flight from Dubai to Tel Aviv has been diverted to Saudi Arabia after a fight broke out between its pilots. At one point, jets were scrambled over initial fears the Fly Dubai plane was being hijacked after issuing an emergency signal. And EastEnders star Shane Ritchie has been banned from driving for 6 months after admitting a speeding offence. The actor, best known as Alfie Moon, was fined £500 and ordered to pay costs.
7: Now for the news across the South. A man jailed for murdering University of Southampton student Henry Nowak is being allowed to appeal against his sentence. 23-year-old Vikram Digwa stabbed the 18-year-old to death last December. The Court of Appeal will also consider whether his minimum 21-year term was too lenient. Concerns have been raised about water quality in Southampton after testing found extremely high E. coli levels in the River Itchen. Campaigners accused Southern Water of failing to publish the findings promptly. The company says its sites are operating within environmental agency limits. Work's begun on a new local plan to help shape future development across Winchester. The council says it'll cover issues including housing, infrastructure and climate change. An initial public consultation's underway and runs until October the 9th. And businesses in Portsmouth City Centre will soon have a new manager overseeing plans to attract more visitors and investments. Gilly Ainsley takes charge next month and says she's incredibly proud to be taking on the role.
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7: Turning increasingly bright and sunny for the rest of the day and warm for September with highs of 25 Celsius. That's the latest. I'm Caroline Verdon.
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0: 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If you're looking for something to do and you like a bit of Barry Manilow, Copacabana Magic, the Barry Manilow tribute show, comes to the Bournemouth Pavilion on Thursday, first of the month as well, for a glittering celebration of one of the most successful singer-songwriters in the history of music. All the classic hits in there, like Mandy, and Could It Be Magic, and Can't Smile Without You, as well, of course, as Copacabana. If you fancy that, Bournemouth Pavilion on Thursday is the place to be. 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

Eurythmics, and There Must Be an Angel playing with my heart from Nation Easy Radio with The Drifters and Will Young coming up in a couple of moments, and our general knowledge round on the all-day Easy Brain Buster. Which element is represented by the symbol K? Is it calcium, potassium, or krypton? Those are your choices. Calcium, potassium, or krypton, represented by the symbol K. The answer after Will Young. I think I better leave right now on Nation Easy Radio.

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0: Drifters under the boardwalk on Nation Easy Radio. So, question I asked on the All Day Easy Brain Buster general knowledge round was this: which element is represented by the symbol K? Calcium, potassium, or krypton? Now, tricky one it was, to be quite honest. K stands for potassium. Don't ask me why. I did as badly in chemistry as I did in maths at school.
1: Mia!
2: Yeah?
1: Don't forget flu vaccine today.
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0: George Michael on Nation Easy Radio, bringing the time up to very nearly 2 o'clock. That means the latest news and weather for the South is on the way. And then in half an hour, the final question of today's all-day Easy Brain Busters will be the round we call the tricky one. Nation
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5: The top stories at this hour. A flight's been forced to make an emergency landing because of a fight between two pilots. It was flying from Dubai to Tel Aviv but had to ground in Saudi Arabia. The incident sparked fears the aircraft was being hijacked. Detectives investigating the Grenfell fire have passed files of evidence to prosecutors. They relate to 20 companies and 54 individuals, with the CPS asked to consider charges like corporate manslaughter. 72 people died in the blaze in 2017. There's a warning energy bills could jump by almost £300 in January. Cornwall Insights predicts the average dual fuel bill will increase by 16%, the biggest hike in 4 years. Andy Burnham's not ruling out the UK rejoining the EU and says he's considering the options. The Prime Minister claims Brexit's done more harm than good. And Manchester City bosses claim there's a conspiracy against the club after being found guilty of breaching Premier League financial rules. The chief executive says they plan to appeal.
6: Now for the news across the South. A man jailed for murdering University of Southampton student Henry Nowak is being allowed to appeal against his sentence. 23-year-old Vikram Digwa stabbed the 18-year-old to death last December. The Court of Appeal will also consider whether his minimum 21-year term was too lenient. Concerns have been raised about water quality in Southampton after testing found extremely high E. coli levels in the River Itchen. Campaigners accuse Southern Water of failing to publish the findings promptly. The company says its sites are operating within Environmental Agency limits. Work's begun on a new local plan to help shape future development across Winchester. The council says it'll cover issues including housing, infrastructure and climate change. An initial public consultation's underway and runs until October the 9th. And businesses in Portsmouth city centre will soon have a new manager overseeing plans to attract more visitors and investments. Gilly Ainsley takes charge next month and says she's incredibly proud to be taking on the role.
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6: Turning increasingly bright and sunny for the rest of the day and warm for September with highs of 25 Celsius. That's the latest. I'm Caroline Verdon.
0: Hello, good afternoon. This is Andy Jackson here at Nation Easy Radio with another hour of relaxing favourites on the way from Fat Larry's Band, Otis Redding and Tina Turner.

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0: Mike and the Mechanics, Over My Shoulder on Nation Easy Radio with relaxing favourites all day. 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

Heart of Glass from Blondie on Nation Easy Radio. Final question of the day on the all-day Easy Brain Buster is the round we call the tricky one. I'd like to know, please, what is the world's most expensive spice by weight? Choose between vanilla, cardamom, and saffron. Then the answer after Paul Young on Nation Easy.

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0: hello from Adele on Nation Easy Radio. Can't get more relaxing and more favourite than that, can you? Maybe Michael Jackson's Billie Jean. Perhaps that'll just pip it. We'll see. Right, shall we do the answer to the tricky one round on the All Day Easy Brain Buster? I asked, what is the world's most expensive spice by weight? Your choices, vanilla, cardamom or saffron? And the correct answer, at around £8 per gram at the moment, is saffron.
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0: Maria McKee, Show Me Heaven on Nation Easy Radio. And that is your lot from me, Andy Jackson. Thank you very much for your company. Back tomorrow at 10 a.m. right after Kate Weston at breakfast. Latest news and weather for the South coming next. And then Stuart McGinley's Drive Time Show with Selena looking after the roads.
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6: The top stories this hour. MI5's issued an unprecedented public warning about a Chinese spy threat targeting British academics. The security service says the CGTRI is secretly trying to exploit the expertise of universities. Anyone working with them is being urged to cut ties with the company. An Israel-bound plane's been forced to divert, apparently after a fight in the cockpit. Flight data also shows the plane plunged nearly 14,000 feet within seconds before eventually landing safely in Saudi Arabia. Police have asked prosecutors to consider manslaughter charges against firms and people over the Grenfell Tower fire. A vial of evidence has been handed to the CPS relating to 20 companies and organisations and 54 individuals. The Prime Minister says he could back the UK rejoining the EU as he looks at our future relationship with Brussels. Andy Burnham's vowed to look at the options. A National Geographic scientist is warning Africa's lost up to 80% of its wildlife. Dr. Steve Boyce says urgent action is needed to protect what's left.
7: Now for the news across the South. Southern Water's facing calls for greater transparency after tests found extremely high levels of E. coli in Southampton's River Itchen. Campaigners want pollution warning signs installed. Southern Water says it's investing £70 million in improvements. The sentence given to the 23-year-old man who murdered university student Henry Novak is to be reviewed by the Court of Appeal. Bikram Digwa wants to challenge his minimum 21-year term, while the Attorney General's office will argue it was too lenient. The hearing is in November. Winchester City Council has started drawing up a new local plan to guide development across the district. It will consider future housing, infrastructure, employment and climate change. And a new scheme aimed at improving Portsmouth City Centre will be led by local resident Gilly Ainsley from next month. Around 290 organisations will fund the Business Improvement District, raising more than £320,000 a year for security, cleaning, events and campaigns to attract visitors.
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7: Cloudy skies and showers heading into the early evening with highs of 22, then sunny spells expected tomorrow. That's the latest. I'm Josh Tate.
9: Hello, good afternoon. Stuart here for Drive Time, and the sun's come out as well, which is nice. On the way, more relaxing favourites, including Without You from Nielsen, after Howard Jones, What Is Love?

Level 42 at Nation Easy Radio and those lessons in love. 13 minutes after 3 o'clock. Thanks as ever to Andy. He's back here after Kate tomorrow from 10 o'clock right here all across the south. I've got loads of relaxing favourites coming up for you this afternoon, including a few number ones like this. Wow.

0: Heart and These Dreams at Nation Easy Radio, relaxing favourites across the south. How are you then today? All right. A little bit grumpy here because I kept on waking up last night too warm. And I did allude to this fact yesterday that I changed to a thicker duvet over the weekend, thinking, you know, we were heading into the autumn and temperatures were going to drop. But no, last night we were back in the midsummer, weren't we? A very warm, muggy night last night. You'd be pleased to know that it will be a bit fresher overnight tonight. So no need to go back to my summer duvet just yet. Now, on the way here very shortly, more relaxing favourites. In fact, we're going to warm up again next with Simply Red's A New Flame and Andrew Gold and an absolute classic. Nation Easy
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0: Simply Red, title track from the brilliant album of the same name. It's a new flame at Nation Easy Radio, relaxing favourites for the South. They're going to be doing a summer funk tour for 2027 around the UK and Europe at various places. The closest to us will be in London at Gunnersbury Park in August, alongside Lisa Stansfield and Soul to Soul. So that certainly will be very funky and soulful. It is Simply Red, and coming up, I've got some Jennifer Hudson and a number one from ABBA. Make me a winner. With Nation Player. Now, £700,000 could be landing in your bank account this coming Friday. What would you do with that money? Congratulations to Ruth, who got the call on Friday.
1: Oh, I just honestly can't thank you enough. 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

0: Nation Easy Radio with ABBA and Fernando. Whenever I hear that now, it always reminds me of Cher's appearance in Mamma Mia, Here We Go Again, where she'd clearly been chucked a load of cash to make an appearance near the end of the film. And she performs that song. But she kind of sounded like she was singing Fernando in a very posh way. Doesn't matter, it's Cher, she can do what she likes. On the way here very soon at Nation Easy Radio, we're going to get your latest travel with Selena. And that travel hotline is open right now. If you want to call, it's 0333 311 1050, as long as it's safe to do so. Nation Easy
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9: Good afternoon. Already struggling on the northbound M271. Queue starts before Nursling, heading up to the M27. Marlborough Bypass as well, busying both ways to Twiggs Lane, the A326. Into Hedge End, works on Charles Watts Way off the Canes Hill roundabout, and also drainage work, Botley Road, Hedge End, all causing some delays. A27 looks to be slowing eastbound, heading towards Chichester. That's a few miles before Fishbourne. The lights on the A3, northern side of Waterlooville, causing delays on London Road.
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8: 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It's shorter by water,

0: Lovely song from the Human League, and that was an American number one for them. Human at Nation Easy Radio, relaxing favourites all across the South. Right, on the way very soon, we'll get the latest news and weather here for 4 o'clock. 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
7: The top stories this hour. The average price of diesel has hit £2 a litre for the first time on record. That's according to analysis of the government's fuel finder data. The price has been rising sharply this month as oil prices increase because of the Middle East conflict. MI5's warned 100 UK academics have worked on projects secretly funded by Chinese intelligence. The security service says Beijing's behind research into tech which could be used for espionage. Spain's prime minister says he'd welcome Britain back into the EU with open arms. It's after Andy Burnham said he'd set out all the options as he considers the UK's relationship with Brussels. A flight to Tel Aviv from Dubai has made an emergency landing after the pilot and co-pilot reportedly got into a fight mid-flight. The aircraft plunged 14,000 feet before landing safely. And former Man City manager Pep Guardiola says he's with the club more than ever after they were found guilty of breaching Premier League finance rules. The club denies any wrongdoing.
8: Now for the news across the South. Southern Water's facing calls for greater transparency after tests found extremely high levels of E. coli in Southampton's River Itchen. Campaigners want pollution warning signs installed. Southern Water says it's investing £70 million in improvements. The sentence given to the 23-year-old man who murdered university student Henry Novak is to be reviewed by the Court of Appeal. Bikram Digwar wants to challenge his minimum 21-year term, while the Attorney General's office will argue it was too lenient. The hearing is in November. Winchester City Council has started drawing up a new local plan to guide development across the district. It will consider future housing, infrastructure, employment and climate change. And a new scheme aimed at improving Portsmouth City Centre will be led by local resident Jilly Ainsley from next month. Around 290 organisations will fund the Business Improvement District, raising more than £320,000 a year for security, cleaning, events and campaigns to attract visitors.
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8: Cloudy skies and showers heading into the early evening with highs of 22, then sunny spells expected tomorrow. That's the latest. I'm Josh Tate.
0: Hello, good afternoon. Stuart McGinley here at Nation Easy Radio. Thank you for choosing us today. I hope you're having a nice Wednesday afternoon. I've got some relaxing favourites coming up then, starting with the Average White Band.

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1: I've heard people say that too much of anything is not good for you, baby.

Barry White can't get enough of your love, babe, at Nation Easy Radio, relaxing favourites for the South. It's 4:10 right now. How are you feeling right now? Are you suffering from that afternoon lull that we sometimes get? Maybe you're clock watching if you're due to finish work at 5 or thereabouts. Apparently, according to a report I've just been reading, it says the average Brit is only operating at 2/3 of their full capacity on any given day. Don't know about you, but I feel like my capacity has well and truly been used up. But never mind, we'll get through it together with some relaxing favourites. Truly, Madly, Deeply plays in a minute from Savage Garden. After this now, this is gorgeous. Stephanie Mills at Nation Easy Radio. Never knew love like this.

0: Well, that kind of sets the mood for Stress Busters tonight between 6 and 7 at Nation Easy Radio, with a whole hour of relaxing favourites and less chat. And we turn the music down a little further notch as well to make it extra relaxing. And there's more tonight with Duncan Barks between 10 and midnight, handpicked to end off your Wednesday. And you can get your ultimate relaxing favourite on the radio with Duncan as well. There's always some great choices in there. Contact him anytime on the WhatsApp 07740 938 500, and let him know where you're listening in the south as well. Next here, Selena's back with the latest travel, and then Belinda Carlisle is still hanging around on the beach.
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11: Good afternoon. Already struggling on the northbound M271. Queue starts before Nursling, heading up to the M27. Marlborough Bypass as well, busying both ways to Twiggs Lane, the A326. Into Hedge End, works on Charles Watts Way off the Canes Hill roundabout, and also drainage work, Botley Road, Hedge End, all causing some delays. A27 looks to be slowing eastbound, heading towards Chichester. That's a few miles before Fishbourne. The lights on the A3, northern side of Waterlooville, causing delays on London Road.
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0: Roxy Music and Dance Away at Nation Easy Radio, relaxing favourites across the South. That's a song from the 70s, and we're in the late 80s in just a minute with a gorgeous song from a-ha. Make me a
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0: Take that, Sid Nation, Easy Radio, and the greatest day. So in terms of the weather then for today, after a very cloudy, damp start, it's ended up quite nice this afternoon with some bright spells, and we're going to see temperatures fresher this evening, dropping to an overnight low of 13 Celsius. And then for tomorrow, it looks to be a lovely day, lots of sunshine around, and highs of 20. Very pleasant in the sunshine. Now we'll see how the roads are looking next with Selena, and then something you're going to want to sing along to from Madness.
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17: Still really slow, northbound M271, Charles Watts Way slow to Keynes Hill. Botley Road Hedge End is slow with drainage work, and we've got queues on Allington Lane to a very busy Fair Oak Road. Winchester Road between Bishops Waltham and Waltham Chase, roadworks delaying on the B2177, as is work on the A259 just east of Nutbourne.
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18: With Gosport Ferry, a scenic 4-minute shuttle across the harbour. It's shorter by water,

0: Whitney Houston, My Love Is Your Love, across the South at Nation Easy Radio. Hello, I'm Stuart McGinley. And coming up, we'll get the latest news and weather at 5 o'clock. And if you want to win a brand new Amazon Fire TV stick with us on the Nation Player, you've only got until the end of today to do it. I'll remind you how in the next half an hour.
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8: The top stories this hour. Israel's Prime Minister says the co-pilot of a passenger jet has been arrested after the plane's captain was stabbed. The flight from Dubai to Tel Aviv eventually landed safely, but not before it plunged 14,000 feet in a matter of seconds while passengers helped to overpower the apparent attacker. Six men have been found guilty of manslaughter over the deadliest small boat channel crossing. A seven-year-old girl was among at least 30 people who lost their lives as they tried to reach Britain back in 2020. Their packed inflatable boat sank off northern France. Detectives investigating the Grenfell Tower fire have handed prosecutors evidence relating to 54 people and 20 companies. The CPS says it'll make charging decisions on offences including manslaughter before the 10th anniversary of the disaster next June. And the Bank of England says firms need to be prepared for AI-related cyber attacks. It warns rapid advances in the tech are creating new risks for the financial system.
9: Now for the news across the South. Southern Water's facing calls for greater transparency after tests found extremely high levels of E. coli in Southampton's River Itchen. Campaigners want pollution warning signs installed. Southern Water says it's investing £70 million in improvements. The sentence given to the 23-year-old man who murdered university student Henry Novak is to be reviewed by the Court of Appeal. Vikram Digwa wants to challenge his minimum 21-year term, while the Attorney General's office will argue it was too lenient. The hearing is in November. Winchester City Council has started drawing up a new local plan to guide development across the district. It will consider future housing, infrastructure, employment and climate change. And a new scheme aimed at improving Portsmouth city centre will be led by local resident Gilly Ainsley from next month. Around 290 organisations will fund the Business Improvement District, raising more than £320,000 a year for security, cleaning, events and campaigns to attract visitors.
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9: Cloudy skies and showers heading into the early evening with highs of 22, then sunny spells expected tomorrow. That's the latest. I'm Josh Tate.
11: Well, I hope Wednesday has been kind to you. Stuart here on the last day of September. It is drive time. And coming up, Barry Manilow after Earth.

Manilow and Can't Smile Without You at Nation Easy Radio, relaxing favourites for the South at 9 minutes after 5 o'clock. It is drive time and it is last orders. If you'd like to win a brand new Amazon Fire TV Stick 4K Max with us, just head over to the Nation Player app, tap on the competition link and simply fill out your details. 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A brand new Amazon Fire TV Stick 4K Max could well be yours. Now, just warming up here, it's Mariah Carey, Always Be My Baby, with a travel from Selena here in around 10 minutes.

0: Destination Easy Radio with relaxing favourites for the South. There's George Benson's Never Give Up on a Good Thing. Looking at some entertainment stories tonight, and Madonna and Taylor Swift swept up at MTV's Video Music Awards. Some of the papers have been trying desperately to find some dirt on the pair of them. It seems like the worst crime committed was by Madonna for only allowing authorised photographers to take photos of her performance. And there's one bit here where it looks like she might have been accidentally dropped by her backing singers. Whoops. Elsewhere, blues singer Lee Ryan has announced that he and his wife are expecting their fifth child together. Congratulations to them. And also Strictly fans. They've been split this week after the first live show with a new lineup. Poor old Josh Widdicombe, though, has come in for a bit of a battering online, with some saying that he needs to be replaced after a blunderous performance. I mean, a bit harsh. It's been one show. Just one single show. Let's all take a deep breath and see what happens for the next one. Now, on the way here very soon at Nation Easy Radio, no blunders. Selena will have your latest travel, and then I'm going to go back to the 70s. 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
1: 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Hi, I'm Liam. 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
19: Still really slow northbound M271, Charles Watts Way slow to Keynes Hill. Botley Road Hedge End is slow with drainage work, and we've got queues on Allington Lane to a very busy Fair Oak Road. Winchester Road between Bishops Waltham and Waltham Chase, roadworks delaying you on the B2177, as is work on the A259 just east of Nutbourne.
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0: Well, after the tropical night we had last night, it suddenly feels like summer again. So there's the Beach Boys and Kokomo from the movie Cocktail at Nation Easy Radio. That one starred Tom Cruise. He's been in the news. Apparently he stopped to comfort a woman he thought was in distress. Turns out she wasn't at all. She was doom-scrolling. Although, actually, as we know, that sometimes can be quite distressing. On the way very shortly, it's the Commodores. But first of all, your life could change in just 2 days' time. Make me a
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0: And you could be crying tears of joy on Friday if you're our latest winner. 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
2: 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Oh, my word. This is unbelievable. I'm lost for words. Oh, I'm actually shaken.
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0: Phil Collins, wonderful song from him at Nation Easy Radio, and another day in paradise. It's going to be a fresher night for sleeping tonight, by the way. We'll see lows of, well, about 13 degrees, so significantly lower than last night. It's going to feel fresher as well. And a lovely day for Thursday. Pinch and a punch, brand new month, 1st of October. Sunny with a gentle breeze and highs of 20. That'll do, won't it? Next, we'll see how the roads are looking for this evening with Selena.
1: So, the nights are getting longer.
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3: 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And what goes in a hospital bag anyway? 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
13: Been mentioning A27 problems. It's been due to an accident, I believe, westbound at Hillsey. Very slow, however, on both approaches. On the Island Military Road, Bryston has been closed due to an accident. One to avoid there if you can. Long delays A337 both ways into Brockenhurst. Once again, the M271 crawling with some long delays northbound up to the M27. Very congested. Bishopstoke Road, Southampton Road and Lee Road all heading into Eastleigh.
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14: With Gosport Ferry. A scenic 4-minute shuttle across the harbour. It's shorter by water,

0: Wonderful song from Mr. Mister and Broken Wings at Nation Easy Radio, the home of relaxing favourites for the South. And Kate Weston at breakfast. She's back here tomorrow to kick off your October when you wake up. Now, on the way next tonight, we're going to slow things down with an hour of Stress Busters after the headlines at 6 o'clock. Nation
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6: The top stories this hour. The Prime Minister's confirmed there's a link between Iran and a security incident outside an airbase in Gloucestershire.
7: This remains, though, a complex and very serious police investigation, so I can't say any more at this stage.
6: Five men were arrested over a suspected terror plot near the gates of RAF Fairford on Sunday. They've since been released under investigation. A pilot's been arrested after allegedly stabbing a colleague and trying to crash a flight from Dubai to Tel Aviv. The plane plunged thousands of feet before other pilots on board helped land it in Saudi Arabia. A deal between the UK and France aimed at reducing small boat crossings in the English Channel is being scrapped. It's understood the government would have liked the so-called one-in-one-out deal to continue, but France declined an extension. And there's going to be an Amandaland Christmas special. The Motherland spin-off won Best Scripted Comedy at the BAFTAs, with its first Christmas special last year becoming the UK's most watched comedy episode of the year.
8: Now for the news across the South. Southern Water's facing calls for greater transparency after tests found extremely high levels of E. coli in Southampton's River Itchen. Campaigners want pollution warning signs installed. Southern Water says it's investing £70 million in improvements. The sentence given to the 23-year-old man who murdered university student Henry Novak is to be reviewed by the Court of Appeal. Bikram Digwa wants to challenge his minimum 21-year term, while the Attorney General's office will argue it was too lenient. The hearing is in November. Winchester City Council has started drawing up a new local plan to guide development across the district. It will consider future housing, infrastructure, employment and climate change. And a new scheme aimed at improving Portsmouth city centre will be led by local resident Gilly Ainsley from next month. Around 290 organisations will fund the Business Improvement District, raising more than £320,000 a year for security, cleaning, events and campaigns to attract visitors.
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8: Cloudy skies and showers heading into the early evening with highs of 22, then sunny spells expected tomorrow. That's the latest. I'm Josh Tate.
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10: 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Coming up, Karen White after Crowd.

Isn't that a lovely song? It's what we do at Nation Easy Radio. We dig deeper to find you relaxing favourites spanning the decades. That one from the 80s, Superwoman from Karen White. It's now 11 minutes after 6 o'clock. We have the unforgettable Nat King Cole coming up after the Queen of Soul.

0: Nat King Cole, an unforgettable at Nation Easy Radio with relaxing favourites all across the South. Thank you for choosing us tonight. Coming up from 7, it's Tim Allen, by the way, for your Wednesday evening. He's got more relaxing favourites until Duncan returns with two more hours of Stress Busters. 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
15: On the island, Military Road, Bryston remains closed. It's following an accident earlier on. Southbound M3, traffic being held with an accident. Junctions 2 to 3, that's after the M25 towards Lightwater. Southbound A337, still congested into Brockenhurst. A27 issues around Hilsey are now clear. That accident has been cleared there. Traffic's running well both ways.
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0: Oh, another great song. So moody, I love it. Alison Williams at Nation Easy Radio and I Need Your Lovin'. And Counting Those Bicycles, Katie Mellower before that one. Hello, I'm Stuart McGinley. It is Stress Busters for this Wednesday tea time. And continuing in just a second, another wonderful song from Imagination with Lee John and Body Talk after the last travel update for tonight across the south with Selena.
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5: And now, the weather.
6: Outside, gloomy skies, a persistent drizzle, and a chilly wind blowing from the west, north, east, and south.
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15: Delays of up to an hour on the southbound M3. There's an accident between junctions 2 and 3 for the M25 and Lightwater. Traffic was held there. It is now moving past the scene, but very slowly. Meanwhile, on the island, Military Road at Bryston is closed due to an accident. Still looking slow on the northbound M271. That's up to the M27 junction 3 roundabout. And the A27 is slowing eastbound towards Havant.
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16: 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A scenic 4-minute shuttle across the harbour. It's short to buy water.

0: Back on stage, Celine Dion and Think Twice, one of her biggest hits at Nation Easy Radio. Rounding off Stress Busters for tonight. There's more with Duncan this evening from 10. And of course with Kate tomorrow morning to finish off your breakfast as we start a brand new month as well tomorrow. Yes, it'll be the 1st of October. Now I'll be over on Nation Radio South in just over an hour tonight with Tapao in the Hall of Fame. And if you want more relaxing favourites, stay right there. Tim Allen's coming up here after the latest news and weather at 7 at Nation Easy Radio. Have a wonderful night.
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4: The top stories this hour. The Home Office has confirmed the government's flagship one-in, one-out migrant deal with France won't be extended when a pilot scheme finishes. It saw illegal migrants return to France in exchange for Britain taking those who applied through a safe and legal route. The Prime Minister says there's strong indications Iran played a part in a suspected terror plot near RAF Fairford. Five men from London arrested near the Gloucestershire airbase on Sunday has since been released under investigation. Police investigating the Grenfell Tower fire have asked prosecutors to consider charges, including manslaughter and fraud. Files of evidence have been submitted relating to 54 individuals and 20 companies. Former Manchester City boss Pep Guardiola says he's here more than ever for fans after the club was found guilty of breaking financial rules. City deny wrongdoing and say they'll appeal against the findings. And Dolly Parton is welcoming fans to a new museum dedicated to her life and career through a pre-recorded video message. The attraction has opened in Nashville in Tennessee following her death last month.
5: Now for the news across the South. Southern Water's facing calls for greater transparency after tests found extremely high levels of E. coli in Southampton's River Itchen. Campaigners want pollution warning signs installed. Southern Water says it's investing £70 million in improvements. The sentence given to the 23-year-old man who murdered university student Henry Novak is to be reviewed by the Court of Appeal. Vikram Digwa wants to challenge his minimum 21-year term, while the Attorney General's office will argue it was too lenient. The hearing is in November. Winchester City Council has started drawing up a new local plan to guide development across the district. It will consider future housing, infrastructure, employment and climate change. And a new scheme aimed at improving Portsmouth city centre will be led by local resident Gilly Ainsley from next month. Around 290 organisations will fund the Business Improvement District, raising more than £320,000 a year for security, cleaning, events and campaigns to attract visitors.
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5: Cloudy skies and showers heading into the early evening with highs of 22, then sunny spells expected tomorrow. That's the latest. I'm Josh Tate.
6: Thanks, Stuart. Thanks, news team. Hello, here we go again with the evening show for Wednesday. I'm Tim Allen. This is Wet, Wet, Wet.

Fleetwood Mac everywhere on Nation Easy Radio. That song, would you believe, goes down very well on the dance floor. Yes, can you dance to that song? Just try. Well, people do dance to it. I've seen it happen. It really does happen. Welcome along. This is Nation Easy Radio. It is Wednesday evening. Tim Allen here taking care of the tunes until 10 tonight. And John Sicada now, Just Another Day on Nation Easy Radio.

0: Stevie Wonder on Nation Easy Radio. You are the sunshine of my life. We don't have sunshine in the evening anymore. Look at it out there. Dark. Yes, the nights have definitely drawn in. It's very dark, but we've got plenty of great tunes to keep you nice and cheerful here on Nation Easy Radio, and the chance to win some money. Make me a
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0: Michael Jackson on Nation Easy Radio right here in the south with you 24 hours a day. I'm Tim Allen. Is it too early to talk about this? Maybe, but I'll mention it anyway. The Bournemouth Christmas Tree Wonderland is happening from the 13th of November to early January in the usual place, down on the Lower Gardens and seafront, with free illuminated Christmas attractions with lights, installations, you know what it looks like, and seasonal entertainment, which always looks fantastic. 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

0: downhill sometimes when we touch on Nation Easy Radio. That's the kind of stuff we play here 24 hours a day. All those lovely tunes that just go with whatever you're doing this evening. Nice to have you there. Tim Allen here taking care of things until 10 tonight. Then Duncan Barks takes over with the Stress Busters. And of course, we've got Kate Weston on breakfast tomorrow morning between 6 and 10, which is always a lovely start to your day. And of course, all your local news and information for the South as well. 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
1: 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I'm Tim Allen. Coming up, Cool and the Gang, Bob Marley and the Wailers, and Womack and Womack.

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I know this sounds a bit obvious, but that's for you. 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

0: Nation Easy Radio with Michael Bolton. He used to have very long hair, didn't he? Very long hair, which is no bad thing. Saves a fortune on haircuts. 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

0: Station Easy Radio with the beautiful South, across the beautiful South, and song for whoever. Hi to you if you're taking part in the Southampton Half Marathon. That is coming up this coming Sunday, the Half Marathon, and the big 10K as well, which starts and finishes at St Mary's Stadium. I think the weather's looking pretty good for that as well. Right, coming up next for you, a wonderful tune for you from Chairman of the Board here at Nation Easy Radio.
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0: Nation Easy Radio across the South. Hi to you if you're at work this evening. Nice to have you there. Maybe one of the South's taxi drivers driving around the South with Nation Easy Radio on. Hope you're having a nice evening. Hope it's nice and busy for you. Right, stick around. More great tunes on the way. More relaxing favourites in a sec. It's almost 9 o'clock. Nation Easy
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0: Right, what do you fancy hearing? How about Gloria Estefan? She's on the way. Izzy Brothers, and up next on the evening show, this great tune from ABC.

Nation Easy Radio with Gloria Estefan, or Gloria Estefan, as some people say. And great tune, Don't Want to Lose You. And the great tunes just continue to pour out of your radio on this Wednesday evening. Tim Allen here in the chair till 10 tonight. And Billy Joel now, River of Dreams, Nation Easy Radio. Good evening.

0: 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Well, if you are doing that, don't forget to drift off to sleep to the Stress Busters coming up after 10 tonight with Duncan here at Nation Easy Radio. And of course, we've got to Kate Weston on The Breakfast Show tomorrow morning when you wake up, anytime between 6 and 10. Right, let's talk cash. 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

0: You too, of course, with or without you, this is Nation Easy Radio. Tim Allen here. On the air until 10 tonight, then it's Duncan Barks with the Stress Busters, 2 hours of wonderful tunes to just relax to. Plenty of Halloween events coming up as we head into October, which of course is tomorrow, isn't it? Yes, first day of October tomorrow. Got the Halloween at Tudor House coming up on Friday the 30th of October from 10 till 4:30pm, which is happening at the Tudor House and Gardens in the city centre. Right, on the way next here on the evening show, great tune for you from Vanessa Williams.
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0: Oh, what a voice she had. Wonderful stuff from the Carpenters, and I won't last a day without you. On the home of relaxing favourites, this is Nation Easy Radio. I'm Tim Allen, and that is all from me for tonight. Got a dash. I'll be back tomorrow evening, same time, 7 till 10. Stick around, it's Duncan with the Stress Busters. Coming up next at 10, have a lovely night.
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And starting off tonight, Stress Busters from the 1980s, it was The Cars and Drive. 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

0: 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Just a reminder, if you like a more gentler start to your days and no pop and prattle, Cade Weston is here in the morning, 6 o'clock with The Breakfast Show and Nation Easy Radio. Relaxing favourites to start your Thursday with. I'm Duncan Barks. We have this hour's Nightcap song selection here after songs from Scarlett and Mr. Big.
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Wasn't Mr. Big the name of one of the characters in Sex and the City? I think it was. 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A couple of great selections tonight between now and midnight. In the next hour, we're off to Ringwood for Nicola's choice of tune, but this hour, it's Maureen in Cowes. Hello, Maureen. Thank you for messaging me. You can do the same. 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I have to say, Maureen, I've been looking forward to playing this for a good couple of days because I'm a big fan of Chris Rea, as I know you are, and I've not heard this song for a long, long time on the radio. Don't get me wrong, I have it on CD somewhere, but it's an absolute pleasure to play this track, Loving You Again on Nation Easy Radio.

0: Nation Easy Radio with the musical genius that is Kate Bush, and that is Wow. Before that, Chris Rea, Loving You Again, such a gorgeous song. That was this hour's Nightcap Song Selection, chosen by Maureen in Cowes. In the next hour, at around 11:30, the choice of tune on the Nightcap is courtesy of Nicola in Ringwood. We'll sort that out a little bit later on, but up next, a song from Michael Jackson.
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0: There's a lady who's playing live at the Guildhall in Portsmouth in a couple of weeks' time, but the gig is already sold out. Alison Moyet, and that is her version of Love Letters here. On this Wednesday night across the South, we are stress-busting through until midnight. I'm Duncan, this is Nation Easy Radio on DAB, digital radio, on your smart speaker, and of course on the Nation Player app, which you can download free of charge from your app store.
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0: We are into another hour of glorious stress-busting songs with something gorgeous from Dire Straits. But first, here comes Hot Chocolate at Nation Easy.

Nation Easy Radio with England Dan and John Ford Coley. I'd really love to see you tonight. A great song from the 1970s. And if you love that kind of 1970s vibe, do check out our sister station, Nation 70s. You can find it on your smart speaker and also on the Nation Player app. It's a radio station that only plays music from the 1970s. You also heard Dire Straits and one of my favourite late night songs, Your Latest Trick. And getting the second hour of Stress Busters up and running, it was Hot Chocolate, and it started with a kiss at Nation Easy Radio.

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0: home of late night listening across the South. This is Nation Easy Radio with Stress Busters playing Tina Turner, Let's Stay Together, and also Zucchero and Paul Young, Senza Una Donna, which translated means without a woman. What we do have is this hour's nightcap song selection in around 10 minutes time. It's chosen by Nicola in Ringwood. We'll sort out Nick's choice of tune after music from Shakespeare's Sister and also Boyzone.
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Sister Stay on Stressbusters. On this Wednesday night across the South, it's Nation Easy Radio. You also heard Boyzone and Love Me for a Reason. I'm Duncan Barks. I'm here through until midnight. We do these things called Nightcap Song Selections Monday to Thursday night at around 10:30 and 11:30. It's your choice of late night tune, and you get involved by sending me a message. 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Excuse my voice. 938 500. This hour's choice, chosen by Nicola in Ringwood, and I have to say, a song by the Beach Boys you don't hear that often. Nick, thanks for your nightcap here at Nation Easy Radio.

0: Lisa Stansfield, All Woman, here at Nation Easy Radio, home of relaxing favourites across the South. And before that, Warmth of the Sun by the Beach Boys, chosen by Nicola in Ringwood. That was Nicola's nightcap song selection. I had to look into my files here. That song released in 1964 and still sounding magnificent. It's Stress Busters for a Wednesday, and up next, a song from Tracy Chapman.
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0: for keeping me company. I hope you've enjoyed our late night selection of songs. I'm back here tomorrow night from 10 with more of the same. And a reminder, Kate Weston here with The Breakfast Show in the morning at 6 o'clock. Have a safe night.
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